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1: Chad Tyson, what's up? How you guys doing tonight? Checking in to rock things here on a Thursday evening. One more day till the weekend. Almost there. Busy show lined up tonight. A lot to get to, including a ton of great music. Let's keep back rocking right now. GNR.
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Iowa City's classic rock here on 100.7 The Fox. Chad Tyson, the mighty Def Leppard, is we're back to the Shut Up Rock tonight here on the air and everywhere on iHeartRadio. Coming up tomorrow, three more flyaways going out the door for festival next month. It's getting close, man. Get a rock, too. And, of course, Weezer, they're playing festival. New album from them coming out tomorrow, too. The Gold Album, 9 a.m. Next chance to score a flyaway at $1,000, so keep an ear out.

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Chad Tyson with a shout out to Cedar Rapids. 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
1: Chad Tyson, Brian Adams rocking things tonight. Some Pearl Jam now. Always try and keep you guys up to date on Gen Z slang here on the show, too. A new word entering the mix this week. Polyester. You know what that means? It's not the fabric. I'll tell you next.

0: Classic Rock 100.7 The Fox. Chad Tyson, Blue Oyster Cult Rock, and thanks tonight. So, some Gen Z slang to drop on you guys right now. Polyester, you know what that means? It's not a fabric. In modern social media vernacular, anything polyester is low quality and inauthentic. And that goes for clothes, products in general, and people. So, those who call out the purveyors of polyester seem to regard themselves as having more refined taste than those passing off low-quality fakeries of polyester. Low-quality, inauthentic, fake. It can be used for anything, including people. So if somebody calls you polyester, you get to throw down. More rock next than I keep here.
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Chad Tyson coming up tomorrow. We got more flyaways to hook up for the iHeartRadio Music Festival. We're less than a month out from the show, September 18th and 19th. That's back in Sin City. Weezer, Muse, Goo Goo Dolls. Want to be there at 9 a.m. tomorrow, next flyaway up for grabs. And if you win, we kick it $1,000. So keep an ear out with the morning show.

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1: Chad Tyson, Nickelback, rocking things tonight. Thanks for hanging out. I got some GNR right now for Jamie. Hit me up over on Facebook. It's our cover, Knocking on Heaven's Door from Dylan.

0: Classic Rock, 100.7 The Fox, Chad Tyson, Oasis, and Champagne Supernova. We got the first full-length trailer for their new documentary, Don't Look Back in Anger. It's over on the band's YouTube channel, and it comes as tickets are now on sale for the limited IMAX early access screenings, which will be happening on September 9th. Then it's run in regular theaters and other IMAX locations starting September 11th. And after that run wraps up in theaters, it'll be available over on Hulu and Disney Plus. Still waiting for the release date on that as far as streaming is concerned. But if you've not seen the trailer yet, go check it out when you get a chance. Actually, it looks really good, man. I'm looking forward to it. On the way, more rock tonight. Danzig coming up. Get us some Zeppelin later this hour, too.
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playing Iowa City's classic rock here on 100.7 The Fox. Chad Tyson. So I got a pretty interesting video in my repost over on Instagram tonight at Chad Tyson. It's of a band making their drummer play the cymbal parts only of the Joker from the Steve Miller Band, which is a lot harder than you might think. Yeah, I played that song, I don't know how many times here on the radio. Never knew about that, but check it out, man. Mind blowing.

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Wake up to the Bob and Tom Show here on 100.7 The Fox. Jed Tyson, Jon Bon Jovi among the celebrities interviewed for the 9/11 United We Stand 25 Years Later documentary set to air next month on ABC. This is going to explore how sports, music, Broadway, and comedy helped Americans kind of rediscover joy and begin to heal in the wake of the 9/11 terror attacks September 1st. Look for that on ABC. When you were

0: 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Chad Tyson, AC/DC, rocking things tonight. So back to school, rolling around the country. And in honor of that this year, we brought back Thank and Teacher with our friends at Donors Choose. 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A lot of teachers spend their own money to help stock their classrooms. They shouldn't have to do that, man. So we're kind of trying to help offset that cost and hook up some lucky teachers with $5,000 to help stock their classroom for this year and beyond, because I know teachers, they can stretch that out, make 5K go a long way. So if you know of a teacher out there going above and beyond, want to grab more details on this, maybe nominate them, hit up iHeartRadio.com/teachers tonight. All the details over there.
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2: Dear Allie, my wife and I are trying to get pregnant, and sex has gone from really hot to really not. 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
5: 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Nissan Rogue. Number

Johnson, are we really less than 2 weeks out from week zero of the college football season? Yes, we are. AP Top 25 has arrived. Ohio State, number one. No big surprise there. Oregon, two. Georgia, Notre Dame, and Texas,

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100.7 The Fox, Eastern Iowa's home of classic rock. Chad Tyson, so do you think speeding is normal now? Man, a lot of people apparently do. We'll dive into that coming up next tonight here on the show. Death Leppard now. Rocket Photographs tonight.

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1: Chad Tyson, Allison Chains, and I Stay Away. So, saw a new survey today from AAA. This reveals that most drivers think speeding is just normal at this point. I mean, it kind of is, right? If you don't, you get run off of the road. And there's no enforcement out there, so I mean, According to this study, 30% of drivers agree that no one actually drives the speed limit, and as a result, many consider driving 10 miles over is acceptable, and nearly half believe keeping up with traffic is safer than driving under the posted speed limit. And I mean, you've got the other side of that argument, too, but it's crazy out there on the roads. I've seen several stories this week about people stopping in the middle of interstates, too. What is that all about? It actually happened to me once, and I'm like, what is going on right now? It's crazy out there. A little enforcement could go a long way. Same. On the way, more tunes. Rush coming up. Chili Peppers, too. Keep it here.
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Chad Tyson, Rush, Limelight, as we're back to the Shut Up Rock tonight. Those guys back on stage this weekend after a short break after the Toronto shows on the 50-something tour. Philly tomorrow and Sunday at Xfinity Mobile Arena. 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

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I'm Chad Tyson with a request for Iowa City right now. 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
1: It's Stacy and David Lee Roth. He's got a ton of dates. He's been doing his Don't Love Me, Rent Me tour. I'm going on it.

Wake up to the Bob and Tom Show on 100.7 The Fox. Thanks for hanging out. Nimrod's The Soundtrack is out now to match with the movie, which you can see in theaters. Nimrod's a Green Day comedy. Hey, catch the trailer if you want to see about catching the flick, but the soundtrack, pretty cool, with Green Day's new song, I'm Never Gonna R.I.P.

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It's Stacy, and I do hope you're having a good day today, enjoying life's little joys. Kind of like the night before an anticipated day off. I'm not talking about the day off, but the night off. Before the day off. Life's little joys.

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It's Stacy. Thanks for hanging out. Collective Soul, they got that huge documentary all about their career called Give Me a Word if you want to rent it for like $3.99. 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
1: Thanks for hanging out. It's Stacy with you. Set us as your number one preset on the iHeartRadio app. That's nice, because then you can just pull. It's right there at the top. Oh, what a nice feature. That's newer. And you can't spell presets without a little S.

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Stacy hanging with you, and if it's back to school, if your kids are back or heading back this week, are they still teaching the food pyramid in health classes? 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
1: It's Stacy, and it's a trustworthy cruise at this point. 2027, summer of 99 and beyond cruise. Creed, they tested the waters a few years ago, and they're just doing the cruises from here on out, I guess. Breaking Benjamin's part of the lineup. Our Lady P's, Fuel, Seven Dust. That's a fun one.

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1: Thanks for hanging out. It's Stacey with you. And Guns N' Roses could have a new album coming soon. Slash confirmed. He says it'll draw parallels to the Use Your Illusions era.

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1: It's Stacey in Soundgarden's Bad Motorfinger. It's one of Eddie Vedder's favorite records. He says he always admired Chris Cornell's vocals and the band's artistry. And Bad Motorfinger holds very special memories for Eddie Vedder.

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1: Hello there.
0: There's Pat Godwin.
2: Hey, Chick.
0: Hey, man. There's Josh Arnold.
3: Hi.
0: And I just noticed something about Pat. Hang on. There's Ace Cosby.
4: Hello.
0: Hello, Tom. And if you'll notice, Pat Godwin has the Tom Griswold starter set, the double pocket shirt.
2: Absolutely.
3: That shirt's cool, dude.
0: Double pocket like button up. Yeah.
1: That's We're all nice. Wearing double pockets.
2: We are.
0: Oh, I have a jacket.
1: So is Josh.
3: Oh, I'm not today.
1: You're not today.
0: No, you always wear.
1: Oh, okay.
0: This is where you say, I've always worn golf shirts. Every day. I've always worn them. 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So, right? Yes, it almost feels wrong.

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2: Boring. We're going to come right back. Coming up, comedian Charlie Behrens, comedian Kelsey Cook on the way. 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
4: Good morning. All of the highways around the area are looking great right now. We have no incidents to report. Scanners have been really quiet as far as any traffic incidents go. Now, a reminder that Covington Road remains shut down in both directions between Lone Tree Road and Chainbridge Road. That road construction should be wrapping up late this afternoon. With your total traffic report for the corridor, I'm Tim Wiley.
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6: 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An injury at Lions camp. All-pro tight end Sam Laporta has a hip injury and may miss the start of the season. No decision yet from Rams legend Aaron Donald. He continues to work out and is considering coming out of retirement to rejoin the Rams this season. Week two of the preseason continues tonight with three games, including the Steelers hosting the Jets. Aaron Rodgers won't play tonight. Will Howard and rookie Drew Aller to take Pittsburgh's QB reps. I'm Matt McCoy.
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0: Welcome back to the Bob and Tom Show. We're in the O'Reilly Auto Parts Studios. Christy Lee at the news desk.
1: Hi.
0: There's Pat Godwin.
2: Hey, chick.
0: Hey. Hello, Josh Arnold.
3: Hey, man.
0: There's Ace Cosby.
4: Hello.
0: Hello, indeed. I'm Chick. Hello, Tom. What do we got going? What's happening?
5: Well,
0: what's shaking, man?
5: I had Eddie, our engineer, hook up some electricity.
3: Yes.
5: He got together with Ace, and they plugged that thing on the wall in. If with any luck, we're going to get a beautiful woman on screen. And it worked. We have created a lady. And she is so pretty.
3: Yeah, that's odd, isn't it, Kelsey?
1: Sorry, Kelsey.
3: You know who you called.
1: Yeah.
5: Man. What am I supposed to say?
3: You could say very funny. You could say wonderful comedian. You could say

0: and Tom Show.
1: You asked for it, you got it. More Bob and Tom. This is Bob and Tom Extra.
2: Jeff Hoskey, oh, hang on a second.
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2: Holy hell, that's Tom.
4: He couldn't stand it.
2: No.
4: He had to do it himself.
2: He had to do it.
5: As you know, we give you a lot of the news. We don't give you all the news.
2: One more time.
3: Here's Jeff Hoskey with Fail to Mention News.
5: An arsonist was caught on video accidentally setting his pants on fire after denying starting the fire in the first place.
2: Oh.
5: Well, you failed to mention, not only is this man an arsonist, he's also a liar.
2: Pants on fire.
5: Oh. LeBron James announced that he's signing with the 76ers,
2: that's
5: likely
2: right,
5: marking his final year in the legendary NBA. What you failed to mention, LeBron said after the 76ers, he'll take a year off for reassignment surgery, then come back to dominate the WNBA as LeBron-a-man.
4: LeBron. That's a Juana-man joke.
6: Yeah.
5: I figured Josh would be the only one to get it.
2: Juana-man.
6: Why do I remember this?
2: No.
4: A very underseen comedy about that.
5: Yeah.
2: Really?
6: Yes.
5: Oh, yeah.
7: A guy playing in the ladies' WNBA?
4: I think he's dressed up as one.
7: Okay.
4: It's sort of like Tootsie for basketball.
5: Is it Tommy Davidson?
4: It isn't.
7: Juana-man.
4: Name.
2: I got you. Didn't Tommy Davidson play a really ugly
6: I can see exactly who it is.
2: Girl.
4: Same.
2: Mm-hmm. On Living Color, wasn't he?
6: I can't. Yes, he had a catchphrase.
4: It was Miguel A. Nunez Jr.
6: Okay.
5: Who?
4: Miguel A. Nunez.
5: Who's the comic in it, though?
4: Kevin Pollak?
5: Kevin Pollak.
7: Oh, my gosh.
6: Wow.
2: You think he wants to talk about Juana?
7: I don't think so.
2: Probably.
4: Tommy Davidson is in it, and he plays a character named Puff Smokey Smoke. I've got to see it now.
2: Puff Smokey Smoke.
4: I've got to see. It's got a 24 on Rotten Tomatoes.
5: I love it.
2: Puff Smokey Smoke is the best name I've heard today.
7: That is great.
5: A woman attacked a man with a garden hoe after he canceled plans with her. What you failed to mention, oh no.
2: Oh no. Jeff really liked that one.
5: Oh no.
2: Okay.
5: There are now flying cars.
2: Yeah.
5: What you failed to mention, I can't wait for my alcoholic neighbor to drunk drive down my chimney. In multiple states, legislation is being put forth to recognize raccoons as pets. Well, you failed to mention, great, now I got to have this argument with my kids. Well, Johnny's mom let him have a pet raccoon. Well, Johnny's family are a bunch of rabies-infested morons. I hate Johnny's family.
4: I hate Johnny's
2: family. They have a raccoon, though, Dad.
5: Let me see. I am locked. Oh, I don't know if you saw that. Did you see this? It was announced that ex-president Bill Clinton is about to have a naval aircraft carrier named after him.
8: I did not have sex with that woman.
5: What you failed to mention, the USS William J. Clinton will not do right turns or left turns. It will only do in turns.
7: Oh!
5: You know what? We're going to call it a day.
2: Oh,
5: thank you. And that was the news that we...
2: Hey, that's exactly right.
3: Here's Jeff Hoskey with Fail to Mention News.
2: Jeff Hoskey, Fail to Mention.
7: Okay, we earlier talked about some of the things that have been inherited. 1-800-GOT-JUNK asked Talker Research to do a survey.
2: Is that right?
7: On the most interesting possessions passed down from loved ones. Nearly half of Americans surveyed said they would rather inherit a select few items rather than everything they own.
2: Well, sure.
7: We've all been there. We don't want that. Nearly half of Americans also said they'd rather inherit nothing at all than have to deal with a relative's belongings.
2: Okay.
7: Some of the most interesting things inherited was a bale of cotton signed by John Wayne.
4: Very strange.
2: Where did Wayne pick up a bale of cotton?
4: I bet somebody they were filming on their site, their ranch, whatever. And hey, Mr. Wayne, would you sign this bale of cotton?
2: Here's a bale of cotton.
4: Yeah.
5: How big is a bale of cotton?
7: It's
4: 4 feet by 2.5 feet.
5: Oh, okay.
7: I think you're right.
2: Well, unless you're talking to Rick of Continental.
4: Rick. Well, now we're getting into Bunker Lair, Sister Nun. Yeah.
2: Right, exactly. I'm just muddying the water. You know, some sisters are sisters and some nuns are nuns. You know, sister nuns are... Sorry.
7: So now we have to take into consideration there are only 3,000 people asked about this, okay?
4: All right.
7: So some of these may not seem as interesting as others. A pure gold butter knife.
4: That is odd.
6: Okay.
4: Pure gold.
2: You know how much a pure gold butter knife is right now? Like $50,000.
7: Why would anybody make a pure gold butter knife, though?
6: I don't know.
2: You see this butter knife? It's gold, solid gold. That's right.
7: A jacket from a well-known 1970s country music outlaw. Don't know who the outlaw was. We think it's Waylon Jennings.
4: Why wouldn't they say?
7: Right. Thank you, Josh.
2: It's got to be Waylon. He's the only one.
7: It's got to be. He's the only outlaw.
4: Yeah, Willie's still out there. Could be Christopherson.
7: How many outlaws were there?
2: That's the only three I can think of.
7: Is Willie Nelson considered
2: Waylon
7: an outlaw?
2: And
5: what about Cash?
4: Willie, Waylon, Cash.
7: Johnny Cash.
4: All four of them were in the...
2: Is that right?
7: Roman artifacts from 300 A.D.
4: Oh, come on.
5: Whoa.
7: That doesn't seem like it's legal, does it?
6: No.
4: You see this can opener? Roman.
2: This is what the fall of the Roman Empire came down to this can opener.
7: Someone inherited a giant garage-sized painting of a dog.
2: A garage-sized painting.
7: Think about that. That's a mural.
2: Yeah.
7: Mm-hmm.
2: Oh, now you're getting into mural.
7: A pair of lamps in the shape of legs.
4: Well, okay.
7: Somebody was a fan of A Christmas Story.
2: Yeah, leg lamp. Yeah.
7: A talking fish. We all know what that is. Billy Bass.
2: Billy Bass.
4: Do we think it's Billy Bass? We think this guy
2: has a talking fish. If this is an actual talking fish.
7: Now you got something.
2: That's right. Hey, can I ask you a question real quick? Do you hook everybody you meet or what the hell, man? Yeah.
7: A clear glass donkey that doubles as a beer mug. Who wouldn't want that?
4: Lovely.
2: Clear glass donkey. Now, is the handle the tail,
7: I guess,
2: or something?
7: Yeah.
2: Right?
7: Has to, right?
2: And you drink?
7: Or unless you pour it out of his...
4: Where's my beer burrow? Where's my ass glass?
2: You drink it out of their face, I guess, or
7: their snout?
2: Yeah.
7: Marionettes from the 1800s made of...
4: You know they're horrifying looking.
2: Yes. Oh,
7: made of clamshell paper, too. Oh,
4: what is clamshell paper?
6: I don't know.
2: Well, it's your paper made out of clamshells.
4: Could it be that simple?
2: I don't know. Right? Maybe it's a clamshell color. Maybe.
7: Jason, look up marionettes from the 1800s made out of clamshells.
4: They're all nightmares.
6: It's just a
7: version. Do they have those big rosy cheeks?
6: I think it's a version of paper mache.
7: Yeah, I'm sure it is.
2: Crazy eyeballs and...
7: Antique dentist chair was inherited by someone.
5: That'd be cool.
6: That's really crazy.
7: Those and barber chairs. You don't want to ever have to move one.
5: Oh, man. My uncle has a barber chair, and it has been in the same spot since I was two.
6: Yeah.
4: Like, so has my gynecologist. I mean, my recliner.
2: Yeah. That's right. I recline in it.
7: A statue, of Abraham Lincoln. That doesn't seem that weird.
2: Well, how big is it?
4: It's damaged, though. It has a hole in the top.
6: You know what? We have bookends that are Abraham Lincoln that were my grandma and grandpa's.
4: Tell me he's on all fours and one bookend is his front half. The other bookend is his ass end.
2: Or one book is his head and the other one's the tall hat.
4: right.
6: That would be funny.
7: My husband's a big Abraham Lincoln fan.
2: No kidding.
7: We have an old 1800.
4: That surprises me with how racist he is.
6: Oh my goodness.
2: Hello.
7: He inherited a beautiful... print, I guess, or picture of Abraham Lincoln, and it fell the other day, and we had to reframe it, and when we opened it up, it had a newspaper from, like, the 1800s in the back of it.
5: Oh, that's cool.
2: No way.
7: Yeah, but I don't want to brag, but for his birthday, I got him the Abraham Lincoln salt and pepper shaker from Cracker Barrel.
6: Nice.
7: It is stellar.
5: Oh, boy. You can take the girl out of the trailer park.
7: That's right.
5: You can't take
2: her. Is that a head and a hat?
7: It's a head and a hat.
6: That's cute.
7: Yes.
2: Is it really?
7: Yes. I am not.
4: Does the pepper come out of the hat?
7: I don't know which is which, to be honest. And pepper would have to come out of the hat.
4: I would think so.
2: Oh, no. Where's the salt come from? The head?
7: His head.
4: His eyeballs.
7: Out of the top of his head.
2: I've got
5: it. It's like dandruff falling out of his hair.
7: I've got to find those so I can take a look at beard dandruff.
5: Yeah.
4: Yeah, man.
7: What?
4: I found a good product for it.
5: Okay.
2: No kidding? Beard? I don't think I've ever got
7: that. Here you go. Here you go, guys.
6: It's called that good.
2: It's a flakes off like a glazed donut.
7: Now, who wouldn't want this?
2: And Moonsy.
6: That's hilarious.
2: That is amazing.
7: I mean, loved it. It only cost me $10.
4: It's cute. It is cute.
5: I love it.
4: I don't own the Elvira.
7: Oh, my God. It's on sale for $3. I could have waited.
2: Oh, boy.
4: You should have waited.
6: I didn't know Cracker Barrel had an online store.
7: I didn't either until just now. Well, this may not be Cracker. Oh, it is Cracker Barrel. Yeah. Okay.
2: Huh.
7: Yeah.
6: You should be their spokesperson.
7: I go there a lot. You wouldn't believe some of the stuff you can find at Cracker Barrel.
2: Can you
4: I love that store.
7: I love it.
2: Cheesy potatoes mailed to you. All right.
7: You can pick them up. Yeah. You can order them.
4: You can get
7: them.
4: A big tin of Charles chips.
7: Yes.
4: The bucket tin
7: sure
4: thing.
7: Can. That's like cool. We had delivered when we were kids. Kids did.
2: Charles chips.
6: Yeah. My mom bought all of our Christmas gifts there 2 years ago.
7: At Cracker Barrel?
6: Yeah.
7: Good for her.
6: Yeah.
4: Are you enjoying your harmonica?
6: I have a very floral.
7: Did you,
4: and your
7: I
4: wooden
7: was
4: twig.
7: Say, did you get some nice pajamas?
2: Are you enjoying your wheel?
4: Yes.
2: The wheel-o.
4: And your wooden train whistle.
7: They have some very nice things.
4: And your Zag Nut bar.
6: No, I would have enjoyed all those things, but she went with clothes and
4: stuff. Yeah, that's.
5: Oh, man.
7: Yeah.
2: Oh, the unbelievably bright sweater.
6: Yes.
5: You know what's fun? Grab a bunch and take it up to the front and ask them where the changing room is. That's what I do.
2: Is that what you do?
4: That is funny.
5: It confuses them.
2: You're a malcontent, aren't you?
4: That's people are always sending me pictures of the Elvira salt and pepper shaker where it's her two boobs.
6: Oh, yeah?
7: Yeah.
2: Have you seen these, Josh?
4: I have.
2: I sure have.
7: You saw them in person, didn't you?
4: Oh, I saw her boobs in person.
7: Yeah.
6: All full? Frontal?
7: Well, he just met her.
4: Yeah.
5: Did they touch you while you were getting the picture? Could you feel them?
4: No, but she put her hand on my knee.
7: Oh.
4: And I still haven't stopped ejaculating.
2: Is that right?
4: It's just as
2: Cassie touched my knee.
4: It's the eternal flame of of effluent.
6: What is that about you guys getting your knee touched? Is that a thing? Because I've heard this. My dad worked at a big stadium here my whole life, and he often got to meet celebrities and singers and bands that would come, and he got to drive Dolly Parton from her tour bus to the stage one time. And he said it's the best celebrity interaction he'd ever had in his life.
2: Huh.
6: But what his big thing is, and she just kept patting my knee. She kept touching my knee.
4: Yeah.
6: And I'm like, Dad, calm down.
4: It's a flirty, whether they're meaning to flirt or not. Elvira was not flirting with me.
6: Right.
4: But it just feels flirty.
6: Yeah.
4: And so it's, yeah.
6: So that's a good way to tell a guy you're into him?
4: Any touch.
6: Any touch?
4: Yeah.
6: You guys don't care where it is.
4: No. But if you keep touching, if you're talking to somebody, you keep touching his arm.
6: Yeah.
4: Hey, that she's interested.
2: Absolutely.
6: But I do that just, that's how I talk.
4: I know, but we know that that's how you are. So we don't take it like that, but.
6: I am a toucher. I did that to Tom recently.
2: He hates it.
6: I know. I came up behind him to tell him something private, like just like, hey, I took care of this or whatever. And I grabbed the back of his arm and I could feel him shudder.
4: I often say nice things to him or thank him. And I always touch when I do that. And
6: he
4: cannot take it.
6: No,
4: I feel bad because I'm not trying to make him uncomfortable.
6: No. But when Drew Powell was in here and he was like, hug me, buddy. We all went, oh, my gosh.
4: No. You don't know what you're asking. Yeah.
6: But he did. He hugged him. I was proud of Tom.
4: Yeah. Yeah.
2: As close as Tom gets to a hug anyway.
4: Right. Yeah. Right. It's very
6: Tom, just like this. Yeah. Just like arms down. You hug Tom. Tom doesn't hug you.
0: 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Bob and Tom Extra.
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7: 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Mm-hmm. 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
8: Okay. Uh-oh, our plane crashed. It looks like we're stranded on an island.
9: Wow, that girl Kate is really hot.
10: Hey, weird stuff's happening.
11: Hooray, we're rescued.
12: Whoa. We're in a different time now.
13: Hey, that dead guy's still alive.
14: I'm in the future.
11: No, you're in the past, but it's the future you.
10: Hey, we're back on the island again, in the past and in the future.
15: What the f*** is going on?
7: This has been
16: there you go.
7: Cliff Notes Theater.
16: That pretty much sums
7: well
16: it up.
7: You just don't have time to watch.
17: If you missed something yesterday, maybe you'll hear it now. This is Bob and Tom Extra.
18: One of our good buddies, a friend, Greg Warren. There he is.
19: Hey.
20: Hi, Greggy.
19: Woo.
20: Hey, guys. How we doing?
19: We're doing great.
18: Good. Super good.
19: How are you, buddy?
18: I like that hat.
20: Oh, thanks, man.
18: Yeah. I used to work at Otis. I did not get a hat. Yeah.
20: I didn't know that.
18: Yeah, I was a wheelabrator operator. It looked like a giant Lazy Susan, and you put the rough castings in there for the parts of the elevator.
20: Oh.
18: And you shut the doors, and it was hit by metal balls, and it would sand down the parts in the initial way, and then it would go to the grinder, of course.
20: How about that?
18: But
20: How'd you like working for an elevator company?
19: And they didn't give you a hat for that?
18: No, they didn't, but, you know, working for an elevator company, it did have its ups and downs.
20: I bet.
19: Yeah, it did.
18: Yeah.
20: Oh, yeah.
18: Yeah, you're damn right it did. Huh? How about that? What's our topic this week, Greg?
20: Chick, I did a little research on the sport of pickleball.
18: Oh.
20: How about that?
18: All right.
20: Do you play?
19: Popular.
20: Yeah. I had a stint. I played for about 2-3 years, quite a bit, and I haven't played a lot.
18: No kidding.
20: Yeah. During the pandemic, played quite a bit with some comics and radio people here in St. Louis.
18: Oh, all right.
20: Yeah. It's an emotional game, man.
18: I was under the impression that you start playing pickleball and you're in it for life. I think people get
20: like the Marines.
18: Yeah,
19: get addicted. That's for sure.
18: The duration. That's how long you play.
20: It's a lot like the Marines, Josh.
18: Yeah,
20: yeah. Yeah, I got banged up a little bit.
21: They made a movie about it, pickleball being a lot like the Marines.
18: Yeah, yeah.
21: A Full Metal Racket. Thank you very much.
18: Yes. Yes.
20: That's pretty
19: nice.
20: Good. Yeah. Well, I think we're done here.
18: Yeah, thanks, Greg. It's not going to get any better than that, I'll tell you.
20: 1965, Bainbridge Island, Washington. Chick, you familiar with that?
18: I'm not, no.
20: It's about a 35-minute ferry ride from Seattle.
18: Okay.
20: It's, from what I can tell, a wealthy community.
18: Oh.
20: But back in the day, first settled... by the Suquamish people.
18: Oh, really?
20: Yeah. Yeah. Suquamish means people of clear salt water.
18: Oh.
19: Huh.
20: It's nice, isn't it?
19: Yes.
21: Yeah.
19: It is
21: nice, yeah.
20: Huh. I live in a suburb of St. Louis. It's Kirkwood, Missouri.
18: Mm-hmm.
20: From what I can tell, it was settled by white people.
18: right.
20: White people means... people with white skin.
18: Yeah. I see.
20: Yeah. It's, for a while, long ago, Bainbridge Island was

0: a sort of a timber center of the country.
1: Oh.
0: That's where we got a lot of our timber.
1: The wood capital of the United States, huh?
0: I think so.
2: Wow. A lot of lumberjacks like to play pickleball. Is that what I'm learning?
0: Well, Christy, it didn't quite go down like that, but okay. Man, that's a nice visual, though, isn't it?
2: Yes. They're big red flannel shirts.
1: They're big boots. Red shirts.
0: Clomping around the court. If you can swing an axe, you can swing a paddle.
2: Right?
3: That's what the coach always says, yeah.
1: And maybe some of the early pickleballers used their axes instead of a racket. Yeah.
2: Whoa.
0: Josh, I didn't know there are a lot of pickleball coaches.
3: They can get hard, man. They're tough. They're tough.
0: Take a lap, Bunyan.
4: Walk it off.
1: Bunyan's in trouble again.
0: Our central character here is Joel Pritchard. Him and his buddies, Bill Bell and Barney McCollum, were out playing golf.
1: What's that one guy's name? What's that? Bill, what was it?
0: Bill Bell.
1: Okay. That's what I thought. Yeah.
0: So again, Joel Pritchard, Bill Bell, and Barney McCollum were out playing golf. They went back to Joel's house, and Joel's son, Frank, was bored. Admittedly, he says now he was kind of a spoiled little rich kid. He was mad because he had to spend the summers on Puget Sound away from his friends. He said he was bored, and his dad said something like, "Well, when we were kids, if we were bored, we'd invent a game." And the kid said something like, "Well, why don't you go invent a game?" You know, my dad, when I was younger, when we were bored, he invented a game called Find Something to Do, or I Will Find Something to Do for You.
3: That's exactly right.
0: And then I think,
2: Pat.
4: No kidding.
0: Yeah. I think he also at times told us we'd better find something to do or we were going to be enlisted into the Army. We were 13. I don't. the three guys went out onto the badminton court and they could not find a shuttlecock. So they came up with a game involving ping pong paddles and a wiffle ball on the badminton court. And that is how they came up with pickleball. It's interesting. By the way, this Joel Pritchard character, U.S. congressman at the time. And wound up being a lieutenant governor. Let's get to the name pickleball.
3: Yes.
4: Yeah.
0: A lot of competing ideas about this. Here's what I think happened.
3: All right.
0: Pritchard's wife, she was into crew, rowing, a lot of rich people stuff.
1: Mm-hmm.
0: And in crew, there's something called the pickle boat. And that's when they take basically all the leftover oarsmen from the other boats and make up a boat. Sort of like, remember that table at Animal House or remember when they got all sort of the dorks together, Jug Dish, Mohan, all the... the losers, I guess. So that's, you know, it's the leftover stuff. And this is kind of the leftover elements of other sports combined into one sports. That's how they came up with the term pickleball. There's competing ideas. The family had a dog named Pickles. And for a while, people said that was how they came up with pickleball. They just named it after the family dog. However, USA Pickleball claimed in their research, they found out that Pickles was born after the game was named.
3: Oh, well, then,
0: in 1965.
2: Well, then that won't work. Yeah.
0: And here's the thing. Man, I hope that research guy at USA Pickleball is a man who took his job way too seriously. Yeah. I hope he had some sort of a badge that he flipped down. Excuse me, ma'am. Steve Johnson, Pickleball Research. I have some questions for you.
3: Yeah, I bet he didn't often meet characters hiding in the dark in a parking garage to find out.
0: No,
3: the
0: I don't think it was. It was quite that serious. Yeah, right. But man, we're going to need to see some sort of death certificate for the dog. Bill Ball said that he enjoyed hitting, or Bill Bell. I'm sorry, Bill Bell. Bill Bell said that he enjoyed hitting the ball in a way that would put his opponents in a real pickle.
2: Oh.
0: This all seems like misinformation. I'm almost positive it's the crew thing.
2: Yeah, probably.
0: We did a little of that misinformation stuff when I was with Pringles. I don't know why the pickleball people would do it, but I remember.
1: Oh, you mean the phrase, some settling may occur during shipping? Mm-hmm.
0: Well, that's not. No, I don't. I'm
3: not
0: aware of
3: half that. The can is shattered.
1: Yeah. Yeah.
0: Go get a can right now, Josh. Go get a can and let's see how many are shattered.
3: No, Greg, in your defense, you're right. It'll probably, I bet, less than three.
0: Less than three.
3: Yeah.
0: It's the only protected snack out there, guys.
3: Yes. And by the way, I don't mind the Pringle shards. In fact, I would buy a tube of Pringle shards.
2: Would you really?
3: Yeah.
2: You put them on your sandwich or something?
3: Yeah, exactly. Yeah.
1: They could call them Pringles.
0: You know what? Big Lots has got some of those for sale right now.
1: I think they're better than the entire Pringle.
0: Oh. Yeah. You can make a casserole with them.
1: Oh, yeah.
0: Yeah, we would do some misinformation. I remember our general manager did an interview with Ad Age at the time, and Pringles was on fire in the mid-90s. And they were like, why is your business on fire? He's like, well, we're sponsoring the X Games, and that's why we think it's on. That had nothing to do. It was because we were killing it with Walmart was the reason.
1: Oh.
0: Yeah.
1: You know where all the bodies are buried, don't you, Warren?
0: I know a little bit about Pringles.
1: Pringles, that's what I thought. Yeah.
3: Greg, did you have anything to do with the Cheez-ums?
0: No, that was there before I started selling them. I think when I was around, Josh, I'd slotted it around a 6 or 7 in the flavor lineup.
2: Oh, what's a Cheez-um?
3: What? That was number two for me.
0: Number two was, number one overwhelmingly was the red can, the original.
3: Right, that's my favorite.
1: Right. I say number two is sour cream and onion.
3: In terms of your favorite?
1: Yeah.
0: Chick, you're right on it as far as two at the top. Sour cream and onion, from what I remember, was three.
1: Okay.
0: Two was like a silver can, and it was called Pringles Light for a while. Hmm. Then they wouldn't let us call it that, so it had to be called Pringles Right Crisp. It was like a lower fat, a lower calorie version.
1: Okay.
0: It was like the original. It was very good. But sour cream and onion was number three, and I bet you right now it's number two. Yeah. I mean, you know, I think I've said this on this program before. We always struggled with the barbecue. We never quite got it right.
1: I disagree. I think barbecue is delightful.
2: Now they have how many flavors do you think?
1: Oh, they have...
2: There's so many.
1: Hundreds, I bet, don't they?
0: Yeah, it's not my place to say, Christy, but I think it's a little bit of brand proliferation or SKU proliferation. Mm-hmm. I think they're getting a little bit...
2: They're becoming the Oreo of the potato chip.
3: It's that sort of narrow thinking that got you drummed out of there, Warren.
0: No, I don't think so at all. I was a pragmatist.
3: Did you try new flavor recently, Jeff?
5: Yeah, I had the kids last week got the cookies and cream, and I was not like they're jumping the shark.
1: I bet those are delicious.
0: I mean, I will say before we get back to pickleball, I mean, one of the big surprise, and I was there when we introduced it, was Pizzalicious.
2: Mm. Oh, yeah, I remember that one.
0: Pizzalicious came out hot, man. I mean, it came out. It was introduced at the same time as Salt and Vinegar.
3: And, oh, I love the Salt and Vinegar.
0: So do I. We thought salt and vinegar would be a big Pizzalicious was the big surprise. Pizzalicious, I mean, probably within 3 weeks, it's number five in the flavor lineup. You don't see that kind of thing.
3: I thought the slogan for the salt and vinegar was weird, though, where it was Pringles salt and vinegar, not just for douches anymore. Why did you guys go with that?
1: Yeah.
6: I mean, whose idea was that? But it doesn't really work.
3: And I don't think there's salt in douches.
2: No, that would be awful.
0: There's still some stuff that I signed that I can't talk about.
2: Oh, an NDA you can't talk about your brand.
0: Yeah. Well, I'm not going to besmirch the brand just because I don't take a check from them anymore.
3: It's
0: all fun for you, Josh.
1: Do you still get Pringles for free? Yes or no?
0: They shipped me a case when my special came out.
2: Oh, that's awesome.
1: That's nice.
0: Yeah. And Procter & Gamble doesn't even own them anymore. It's a Kellogg's brand.
2: Oh, really?
0: Yeah. Pickleball, by the way, guys, is the fastest growing sport in the United States.
1: Oh, yeah.
0: You know what some of the other ones are? Fast growing sports?
1: There's a 24-hour pickleball place. Yeah. I think a couple of them.
2: Yeah.
0: Really?
1: Right here in town. Yeah. Unbelievable. Fastest growing sports.
0: Off-course golf.
3: Oh, that has become really
2: big.
3: What
2: is off-course golf?
1: That where you just
0: go into an abandoned
1: mall and just start playing golf? is that what happens? Holy hell.
0: That's what I thought.
1: Yeah.
3: $100 if you hit the B. Dalton.
1: That's right.
0: It means like top golf, I think.
1: Oh,
2: okay. Got it.
0: I thought it was just typical golfers being arrogant. Of course, golf is what I thought.
2: is something we learned about yesterday fingerboarding on your list?
0: I don't even know what that is.
2: They're like, do you want to explain that to him, Josh?
3: They're tiny. They're actually tiny skateboards.
1: Yeah.
3: That you use your fingers with, and you can do tricks and skate around with your hand.
1: They actually use
3: very silly.
1: They use their hands on,
2: and they actually have a
1: teeny tiny skateboard
2: competition and an international competition and
0: what, like toys.
2: Yeah.
1: I tell you, Pringles might want to think about sponsoring that. The Pringles,
0: they might get into that.
2: Yeah,
0: I could see them. Winter fat biking.
3: What's that?
0: You get on a bike that has big fat tires that are not full of air, and you go through the snow.
3: Really?
6: Oh. So that's a workout.
1: Yeah. Wow,
3: that's got to be a workout.
2: Boy. And cold.
3: Well, the one I bet it is growing. It went from no one to two people.
6: Yeah. Well, that's fast growing. Yeah.
0: It's just like that.
2: 100% growth rate.
1: 200%.
2: Yeah, you're right. People. Yeah.
7: Don't leave. Bob and Tom Extra continues in just a minute. Jeez. 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
1: For those of you who always need something extra, well, there you go. 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
2: Our guest, Jackie Cation, is here. Hello, Jackie.
3: Here I am.
4: Nice seeing you, Jackie. There
3: socially
4: she is.
3: Socially arrived. How's it going, folks?
2: I don't know where I heard you, but you were talking about my sweet spot, which is odd television shows from New Zealand and England.
3: Oh, right.
2: The Brokenwood Mysteries. I love that show. It's from New Zealand, Josh.
3: The Kiwis? Yeah,
2: that's
3: it's a
2: right.
3: New Zealand murder mystery show.
2: Yep.
3: Have you seen the Australian one, Deadlock, like Loch Ness Monster?
2: I haven't seen Deadlock. I'm going to write
3: it down,
2: Australian,
3: though. Murder mystery, one murder through the entire season.
2: Oh.
3: And the murder's excellent. Actually, the mystery is fantastic. But Deadlock itself, the first season is set in Tasmania.
2: Oh, my gosh.
3: And it is the weirdest picture, if you will, a murder mystery show set in northern Florida.
2: Okay. Yeah.
3: The so, craziest, my people, just uh-huh. By the, let's say, the dumbest Whitey Magoos in the wide world. And that's half the town. And then the other, so half the town are people who are just wandering around going, I'm going to sue you. My dad's going to beat up your dad. I'm going to sue you. And then the other half of the town is every kind of lesbian you've ever met. It is the weirdest. I watched the first three episodes with my mouth down.
2: Oh,
3: so the
2: my
3: first
2: gosh.
3: Season is Tasmania. The second season is even, it's set in Darwin, which means it's all of that and crocodiles.
5: Oh.
6: Was the murderer a crocodile?
4: A lesbian crocodile.
6: Yeah.
3: I'm not giving it away.
6: All right.
4: And these are fiction?
3: Oh, yeah. This is a murder mystery show. And this is, there's good work being done with the storytelling and the rest of the world. But right now I'm trapped in a world of Korean dramedies.
6: Oh, my girls are too. They love the Korean dramedies.
3: It's Bon Appetit, Your Majesty. It's a time travel, foodie thing where this Michelin star chef goes back in time and becomes the emperor's head cook in the Middle Ages in Korea.
2: Oh.
4: This is my impression of every Korean dramedy. I lived in Korea for 2 years,
3: right.
4: So these would be
3: 1952.
4: Hachima. It's okay. It's a lot of those are actual Korean words.
2: They go up. Up at the end. Yeah.
4: Yeah.
3: They're going up. Well, it's there's that. You know how a lot of the new mystery shows, you're familiar with the magical black person who can come in and fix all the things.
4: Yeah,
3: that are
4: it's
3: happening?
4: Sort of a trope. That,
3: yeah, it's a real nice trope. Here's a new one. Here's a new one. New trope, you guys.
2: Uh-huh.
3: The autistic kid. Person who's gonna, it's a monk like thing, but it's going more and more towards the bigger end of the spectrum.
6: Yeah.
3: And so there's Patience, which is based on Astrid, and those are both ones, I think, Norwegian or Danish, and then there's the British version, and there's there's a Korean one called Extraordinary Agent Wu, and she is it's outstanding. It's fantastic. And then I watched that one. That was really good. Korean murder mystery, lawyer thing.
6: Mm-hmm.
3: And then now it's a mystery called Phantom Lawyer, and it's about a Korean lawyer who is the lawyer for ghosts.
6: Oh,
3: it's very Quantum Leap.
4: I've got to see it.
2: You've taken it to a whole new level.
4: I have to see Ghost Lawyer.
3: Yeah. Ghost Lawyer is amazing. I'm sure they're going to make an American version
2: Ghost
3: of it. It's on
2: Lawyer.
3: Netflix.
6: I was going to say, where are you finding these?
4: Yeah, Netflix? Those are like huge on Netflix, aren't they?
3: Right. Once you start with K-pop Demon Hunter, you will find.
2: Your whole world opens up.
3: A brave new world. Yes.
4: Yeah. All right. Well, that we got deep into the
3: that killed 5 minutes. What else you guys got?
2: Damn right.
3: You got 4 hours of radio. Let's do this.
6: What? Yeah, please, Jackie, Phil. We needed you today.
4: What are you
3: saying?
6: I think I've seen the lawyer one.
3: Yeah, what are you saying?
4: I forget what Hajima means. It's okay means like how or why would you, why would this happen? How would that happen?
2: So instead of why, they go, why?
4: Right.
2: That's interesting. All right.
6: Police in California helped rescue a Shetland pony spotted running loose. The San Jose Police Department said The officers received a call about a pony loose in a neighborhood. Officials were eventually able to find the owner, who said the Sheltie had escaped the night before. This is a big story, kids. That pony's now home.
4: Oh, well, good. That's good.
3: Well, thank God.
6: That's the whole story.
3: Thank God the pony lived.
6: Yeah.
3: It's, we have coyotes in our neighborhood. We
4: you got, do?
3: Oh, yeah. Yeah, we also have a lot of feral cats. I'm hoping that one thing is going to be solved.
2: That's not bad. 50%.
6: Uh-huh.
3: It's, though I will say the coyotes are kind of intimidating. We also have a very, very aggressive skunk family, which wins all interactions.
6: Uh-huh. Yeah.
3: Because I don't want to have the conversation with a skunk.
2: I just saw a report on like CBS Overnight or whatever the hell it was. Uh-huh. There's a family or a group, a bunch of coyotes moved into it's only like a half-finished office building in downtown Los Angeles or something.
3: And
2: it's just, and people are feeding them.
3: Of course they are. So we're helpers.
2: Yes.
3: We California. Love animals in Los Angeles.
2: That's right. I mean, there are coyote babies, and the coyotes have moved in. And
4: that's really wild.
2: Yeah, half the neighborhood's upset, and the other half.
4: Because now there's this unfinished office building, and the workers
3: and
4: are like.
3: A pack of coyotes live in it.
2: And you go, they take the cameras down there, and the coyotes are laying out this, on the upper deck. It's unbelievable. And I guess at night, they really get loud. Yeah.
4: Wow. So.
3: Wow.
2: It's awful.
4: We'll get coyotes here. Right next to the station.
2: Oh, yeah.
4: And they do sound, they make some wild noises.
0: Yeah, it is kind of scary.
4: They're either mating or killing each other or both simultaneously.
6: Yeah. They are well fed too, the ones around here.
2: Oh, man.
6: Have you noticed?
2: Oh, yeah.
5: Well, I've noticed we don't have feral cats.
6: No, we don't.
4: And a couple DJs are missing.
2: Is that what's happening?
6: Oh. I haven't seen a lot of deer lately either. Yeah. A town in Canada can breathe a sigh of relief after they tackled the foul smell.
4: We have actual audio of that from Jackie Kennedy.
6: After they tackled the foul smell of rotten fish that has wafted over their community for years, St. Mary's, Newfoundland and Labrador, not the dog, has been plagued by the stench ever since. About 110 tanks, each holding 3,000 gallons of fermented fish sauce, was left behind when the Atlantic Seafood Sauce Company was abandoned more than 20 years ago.
3: Oh. What? And nobody knew what?
6: The sauce kept on fermenting.
3: Whoa.
6: As the bacteria did what bacteria do. They break things down and apparently caused a smell so bad that St. Mary's volunteer mayor, Steve Ryan, said it was almost too difficult to describe.
2: I didn't volunteer for this. Thank you very much.
6: He said, quote, "The worst rotted fish you've ever smelled in your life times 100.
4: Man.
6: Over the next few months, workers will drain the vats of left-behind fluid and mix it with peat moss, which will absorb the foul-smelling liquid.
4: Oh.
6: That project will cost about $1.2 million. Imagine getting that job. Hey,
3: it's weird that it took 20 years.
4: Yes.
6: Yeah, right?
2: You ought to work.
3: Are they fining the company, or did the company go bankrupt?
6: That's all the information I have. Sorry, Jackie.
3: You've been given fun facts.
6: Yeah.
3: Fair enough.
6: Yeah. Yikes.
4: Man. That's cool that nature's taking care of it, though. The peat moss.
2: Oh, the peat moss.
6: Right.
2: Yeah.
3: I wonder if it'll make good fertilizer.
4: It might.
6: Yeah.
2: How do you feel about a gardener named peat moss?
4: I'm all for it.
3: I went to high school with a kid named Pete Moss.
2: You did not.
3: I did. His name was, it just occurred to me, his last name was Moss, and his parents named him Pete.
4: Did he go by Peter, or did he stick with Pete Moss?
3: I think he was Pete when we were kids, and I think he's Peter now.
6: I would hope.
2: Peter Moss. Everybody's got to go.
3: You can't hide it.
4: Yeah.
3: Like you would have to change it to my middle name. Oh, you know what? His name was Jim. I'm here all week, you guys.
4: That?
3: Yes, don't forget
4: that. I can't tell you.
2: That's entirely different.
3: He might have had a brother named Pete.
4: That's the best story we've had.
5: I'm sorry, his name was Jim.
4: Nope, you know what? His name was Jim.
7: 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Bob and Tom Extra.
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1: Look at us making it to Friday. Like nothing can bring me down. All right. And I'm going to make sure you feel that same energy. We got a lot to do. I got Vegas. We got new music to talk about right now. Let's just get into Van Halen.

0: 100.7 The Fox, Eastern Iowa's home of classic rock. I'm Teresa, starting out our time here. We got to talk about all the new music. Mike D's debut solo album, Thank You, is out. I'm not going to lie, once we like get into the weekend and I'm done working, I'm diving into that album first. Like, hit play and just let it cruise. Weezer also dropping their gold album today, which they've had like a little taste test, kind of like a Weezer flight at their Instagram. A little bit of every single already out there, so I kind of knew the vibe. I'm not mad at it. It's Weezer. You guys know what to expect. It's quirky. It's Weezery. It's all ready for you.
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1: It's been a good start to our Friday. I'm Teresa. Let's do some Green Day now. Ooh, one of the we three has something I want to share next hour. Hang on. Do you have the

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It's another amazing hour. I'm Teresa. I got some Stones Painted Black on the way. And I want to get a good, like, Def Leppard moment on. Yeah, well, I got to counteract the Stairway to Heaven that's after this.

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1: 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I hope you're having a great Friday so far. I'm Teresa. I thought I would talk Green Day's Mike Dirnt. I'm a big fan of Mike, and I love his wife, by the way. She's an amazing follow on Instagram. She's beat breast cancer back in the day. She's awesome. Anywho, Mike Dirnt is opening up a reverb shop, so I wanted to share because, look, I know the mass majority of all of you out there have guitars, basses, drums. You got stuff at your house. You could probably play with Green Day. The Reverb Shop will open September 7th. He's going to sell a bunch of his gear. So if you want to check out the preview, it's on his YouTube. I'll link it on our website as well. Just click my face homepage.
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Let me remind you, this week, the Ozfest 2027 announcement happened. I'm bummed out. There are no U.S. dates. It's only in Birmingham for now. I'm going to stay positive about it.

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I'm Teresa. 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

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The countdown is on for that keyword to win your trip to Vegas just after 1 o'clock today. I'm Teresa. Right now, let's do some Bon Jovi.

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1: All right, so I saw this article, this big like survey, right? I think we are way looser on quote-unquote cheating, and it concerns me. I'll explain in two songs.

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1: Okay, we're going to talk about cheating. I think people are getting way looser in the definition, which weirds me out. There was a survey done by Talker. Out of all the Americans questioned, 41% say flirty texts is cheating. 40% say late night chats with somebody and hiding that from your partner is cheating. And 37% say a dating app profile that you still have just to look is cheating. I'm sorry, what? This should be like 99.9, like Lysol, like 99.9% cheating. I know I'm jaded from all my exes, but I mean, my husband has a dating profile for fun. Mom, I'm getting the knives out. I'm just saying.
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Happy Friday. You look good today. Good luck on the Vegas trip. I'm Teresa. Let's do the pumpkins right now. Look, math is hard. Fridays are easy. All right, plain and simple.

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1: This is almost like the ultimate Friday song, in my opinion. Like, everyone get in the car and just go home right now and play this loudly.

home of Bob and Tom Show, 100.7 The Fox. It's another great hour, right in the middle of our 9 to 5. I'm Teresa, coming up in two songs. I'm going to call this like a segment. It's going to be called, I Love Him, But... I'm talking about M. Shadows of Avenged Sevenfold. I'll tell you what's up. Hang on, two songs.

The Bob and Tom Show, 100.7 The Fox. It's time for me to get out of here. I'm Teresa. Just a reminder, you got one more Vegas win today for our iHeartRadio Music Festival. 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I'll talk to you soon. I love you.

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The weekend right around the corner. So is ACDC. We'll play them next. Offspring.

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Well, if you're looking for something to do this weekend, you could always go see Green Day's movie. It's currently in theaters called Nimrods. It's a coming-of-age comedy. It's getting decent reviews. Green Day, they do make a cameo. Here's Bon Jovi.

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Can't get enough of the Bob and Tom Show? 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

0: home of the Bob and Tom Show, 100.7 The Fox. So apparently diarrhea lettuce is still a thing if you were looking for a reason to just have steak and no sides for dinner this weekend. Yeah, here's your reason. More than 15,000 cyclosporiasis cases now counted in the United States. That's according to the CDC. Federal health officials continue to investigate the parasite outbreak. It's linked to iceberg lettuce, they're saying, but I've heard all kinds of different stuff. I'm not even sure they know. At least 828 people infected have been hospitalized. Two people have died. This surge, driven largely by a multi-state outbreak linked to lettuce sourced from central Mexico. It was first identified in July among people who ate shredded lettuce at Taco Bell restaurants, but it's grocery store lettuce. They don't really know where it is. Maybe just avoid iceberg lettuce for now.
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Thanks for spending some of your Friday afternoon with us. Hope it's a great one. Tom Petty.

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Oh, we're inching ever so close to the weekend. It's Friday afternoon, less than an hour till quitting time. Skid Row, here's I Remember You.

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I remember that first time I heard Red Hot Chili Peppers. It was this song. They're funky, and I like it. Here's Give It Away.

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I want to play some classic rock just for you. 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

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One last chance today to win that trip for two to attend our iHeartRadio Music Festival. You and a guest, airfare, hotel, tickets to the show. 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

0: 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Oh, it's the perfect song on a Friday evening. It's the Beastie Boys.
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2: 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Ashley Hinson needs to get out of the president's way and deliver relief for American families.
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5: A few more clouds will start to move into the area later on tonight, and we could see an isolated shower or storm late tonight as well. Temperatures will drop back into the mid-60s. Skies will be mostly to partly sunny on Friday with isolated storm chances possible and high temperatures reaching the low to mid-80s. And that was a check. View Weather First Forecast. I'm meteorologist Kason Frericks.
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